0: 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Lori Anderson, adesso su Radio Bryan Company con Life Lived Backward.
1: So many things are being recorded. Numbers, locations, names, dates, times, directions. Massive amounts of data are being collected and stored. And what kind of information is this? Fragmented conversations, full of jump cuts and distortions. And what are the stories that emerge from these fragments? And why are they being collected? And it's only when you commit a crime that the data is put together and your story is reconstructed backwards. A portrait of you made up of data trails. The places you went, the things you bought, the pictures you took, the emails you sent. And like Kierkegaard said, life can only be understood backwards. But it must be lived forwards.
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Tra poco su Radio Bau, i libri belli di Laura Busnelli. You know, you drive me up a wall, the way you make good for the nasty tricks.

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1: I can't seem to face up to the facts. I'm tense and nervous and I can't relax. I can't sleep 'cause my bed's on fire.

0: said, okay, who is this really? And the voice said, this is the hand.
1: Bets and friends.

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1: Bets and Friends.
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1: Don't be a vibe killer.

And it's only when you commit a crime that the data is put together and your story is reconstructed backwards. A portrait of you made up of data trails. The places you went, the things you bought, the pictures you took, the emails you sent. And like Kierkegaard said, life can only be understood backwards. But it must be lived forwards.

0: Fra poco su Radio Bau, i libri belli di Laura Busnelli.
1: Whenever you feel the energy, that's right.